Today's special is Memphis Soul Stew. We sell so much of this, people wonder what we put in it. 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Give me about a half a teacup of bass.

in New York City a few months ago, and the garbage and the trash men were on strike. I'm talking about the maintenance people for the city. What they were trying to do was they were trying to get a little more money, you know, get a little raise in pay.

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1: Hello, everybody. Welcome today to the wonderful world of you. Now check it, you have two options.

0: together. 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I want you to get together. Put your hands together one time. I want you to get together. I want you to get together.
1: You're a soulmate. Sublime.
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And how you don't really get greatness without sacrifice. You don't get good things without a little bit of pain. And how happiness is the substitute for the emptiness that you can sometimes feel on the other side. I don't know, it just reminds me to call you, but then you never pick up.

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'Cause we realize two things, that you aren't doing.

0: Did I tell you what happened last night?
1: No, well, tell me all about it, this thing.
0: Oh, please. Mr. Thing to you, honey.
1: Oh, God.
0: His name's Tom, he's real cute, and has got the dick of death.
1: Well, I've seen it.

0: Hi, how you doing?
1: Pretty good. How about you?
0: Real good. So what are you up to tonight?
1: I don't think you'd be into it.
0: Try me. What's that? You're kidding. Really?
1: I knew you couldn't get into it.
0: I didn't think anybody was really into that.
1: See you around.
0: Yeah.
2: How you doing, hon?
0: Fine.
2: Say, have you seen a friend of mine? He's dressed a lot like you. Same plaid shirt, Levi's, leather jacket. Kinda kinky looking.
0: Yeah, he went that way.
2: He's the ultimate man as far as I'm concerned, if you know what I mean. But I can never get anywhere with him. You'd probably have better luck. Well, see you around, sugar.
3: Got a cigarette?
4: Sure.
3: Thanks. Beautiful night.
0: Sure is.
3: Come here often?
0: Not really.
3: Yeah, I've never seen you here before. You're a hot man.
0: Hey, you're kind of hot too.
4: Thanks.
0: Oh, yeah. Who's that?
3: Oh, it's just that hooker that always hangs around here.
0: Oh.
2: Ooh. You guys mind if I watch? It really turns me on to watch two hot studs.
3: Don't bother me.
0: Me neither.

0: Sanchez.
1: All right. What are you fags up to?
2: They're not fags, officer.
0: What do you think we should do to them?
1: I know just what to do to them.
3: Up against the wall, you assholes.
1: You too, cunt.
4: Hey, I don't...

both day and night. Never grumbles or fusses, always treats me right. Never running in the streets and leaving me alone. She knows a woman's place.